like cherries, put wings on my pain. 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

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I tell you, this is the theme song of that great old MGM classic, Andy Hardy Gets a Hernia. You remember that? Hey, listen, we're going to the phones here.

0: Excuse me. 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
0: hi, sweetie.
1: Oh,
0: darling, you sound so hot.
1: I know.
0: Well, listen, my body has the same kind of reaction, you know?
1: To touch me.
0: All right, bye. I'll see you later. 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
0: 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And that makes me feel good. Why else would I use it other than to make you feel good? Sure, I could use another voice. I mean, like,
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0: And I could use this one here.
5: There's a good record.
0: But no, I used a voice of your choice. And I think it's my best. I guess you do too, huh? So, now here's the voice of your choice with the music that you love. Just dig on this, baby.

0: 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Oh, you know I gotta have another one of these. As a matter of fact, we all got a little food here, got a little something to drink, right, gang?
1: Yeah. Huh?
0: Everybody's gonna be eating, and everybody's got the sniffles. And this is Real Radio with Wolfman Jack.

0: It's time now for This Is Your Life, and it remains your problem. And here's your host, Horace Franklin.
1: And why, thank you. Welcome to another edition of This Is Your Life, and it remains your problem. Today, our guest is Wolfman Jack Norton, personality. Good to have you with us, Wolfman.
2: Well, I just move up here. It's awful nice to be here, Art.
1: I bet it is. Isn't it really great to be here? Well, let's get started now. You remember your fifth grade teacher, Wolfman.
2: Oh, Mrs. Endlefar.
1: Endlefar, right.
2: Right,
1: Mrs.
2: Endlefar. You flew her in here?
1: Ah, no. She's dead now, Wolf. but here's, we have a tape of what she said just before she passed on about your tape.
2: A tape of Mrs. Endlefar.
3: Hallelujah, praise God.
1: Okay, thank you. Wonderful. Really moved you, didn't it, Wolfman? Okay. Well, that's...
4: Who else did you dig up?
1: Else? I'm sorry, Wolfman. No one else would cooperate. That's the end of your segment on This Is Your Life, So It Remains Your Problem. Until next time, this is Horace Franklin.
2: You couldn't get one other person?
1: No, I'm sorry, Wolfman. This is Horace Franklin saying, it's your life, and it remains your problem. I'm sorry. No one wanted any part of your life from your past.
5: Research for today's program was neglected. Instead, the staff had a wild party. I'll tell you, it was great. Everyone took off their clothes. You should have been there.
1: But
5: anyway, look, we'll see you next time on This Is Your Life, and it remains your problem.
1: I'm sorry, Wolfman. It's your problem.
6: 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It's showtime.

0: let you guys hide my microphone now.
1: I got it over here, Mike. Give it to me. Here, catch. I'm gonna give it to Mars.
2: Yeah, give it to Mars.
0: Cut it out.
1: Jeez.
3: Son of a gun.
0: Boy, you guys are really getting terrible, I'm telling you. Anyway, you see how kindly I take all this, don't you? Well, Fan don't get upset about nothing. Not a single thing. No.

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Oui, mon chéri.

0: 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Well, I am too. Yes, indeed. Just me and you.
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0: You love the old Wolfman, don't you? Huh? You love the music, don't you? And the strawberry incense, you like that too? Great, eh?

0: Today's show is brought to you in part by Sobel's Face Cream. Yeah, cream on the face does wonders for your skin. And if you put enough Sobel's on it, you can hide the parts people say are ugly. Sobel's is thick and rich and heavy. My, yes. We dare you to carry a tube home without getting a hernia. Remember that name, Sobel's Face Cream. 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

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Out of all of your friends, I wanna be the closest. 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

There it is, brand new from Collective Soul, new album out now. I'd get hard copy if I were you. Eye on You, and that's the Power Play. Hear it again in an hour from now. Meantime, welcome along to a brand new edition of Cubone once again, in for the duration on your favorite station. PA here, just I have to say, making it up as I go along, but there is a certain structure to it. Got a couple of spotlights. This hour, let me see. Magpie Salute coming up this hour.

0: That's a great version of that, isn't it? And you can find that on the brand new album from Vince Ray. The album is called Back in the Shack. This guy is groovy. Yeah, groove alert on this one. Rocket USA. That's the Alan Vega, let's see, Martin Rev, as he was known in those days, the Suicide Crew. That's the cover of the one of theirs. Rocket USA. Very good indeed. All right. Speaking of good, here are the Stones.
1: Never wanna

For me, after a couple of listens to Foreign Tongues, that's one of the standout tracks, that one. Never Want to Lose You, from the brand new album from the Rolling Stones. And may they keep rolling. Someone that is not going to keep rolling and has rolled all he will roll is, of course, Frank Beard from ZZ Top. We lost him recently. So let's play a couple from ZZ. Well, one from ZZ Top and the latest one from Billy F. Gibbons, starting with this.

Yeah, it's Billy Jeff Gibbons feeling very sad at the moment after losing drummer Frank Beard from the band ZZ Top, I would think. But latest one for Billy Jeff Gibbons, something very special in the way he constructs his songs and plays his guitar. One of my favorite guitarists, I have to say. Hanging on a Cliff from Billy Jeff Gibbons right here at Q-Burn. All right, let's get busy with the first couple of tracks under the spotlight from Magpie Saloon.

Terrific band. Magpie Salute, set up by Rich Robinson, brother to Chris Robinson, of course, from the Black Crowes. Rich also in the Black Crowes, as you well know, as a guitarist. And this was a band that he put together while, you know, things weren't so happy with his brother and the Black Crowes. But luckily, they all got it together and made it up, forgot their differences. And, you know, put out a couple of really great Black Crowes albums since. So that's all good news. But anyway, yeah, looking back at Magpie Salute, this particular album is called High Water One. And it's crammed full of really good need-to-know songs.

0: Under the spotlight for the first hour this week here at Q-Burn-In for the duration on your favourite station. That is Send Me an Omen and Magpie Salute from the album High Water One. Another two tracks to come this hour from them. Not necessarily from that album. Maybe we'll have one more from that. But we'll take another track from somewhere else a bit later on.
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Brian Houston, I tell you, that sounds better to me every time I play it from the new album. That's Please Don't Tell My Mama. And the album is called Hot Diggity, Brian Houston at Q-Burn, in for the duration on your favorite station. PA here just stringing it together, filling in the gaps in between the classic tracks from the past, the present, and the future. I got something from the future here. Well, here and now, actually, Social Distortion.

0: the excellent Social Distortion and their brand new album, Born to Kill. The way things were, this album is just crammed full of loud, noisy tunes. So if you like that kind of thing, it's recommended for sure.
1: Again.

Steve Earle. Title track to the album, The Revolution Starts Now, and yeah, it's never been a better time, really. plenty of revolutions have been mistimed, you know, and just blown it. But yeah, anybody want to get in some cooking round about now's probably got a good purpose behind it all, but that's all I'm saying. Nah, you know, it's just an onlooker's opinion, that's all. Let's hope none of it happens.

Excellent track, former Power Play, you may remember. Jayhawks, new from them, American Midnight. Okay, back to first of our spotlights this week, Magpie Salute.

used to play that one a lot when the album first came out in 2018. Magpie Salute Under the Spotlight, High Water 1, and that was Walk on Water. For the final track from Magpie Salute, we're going to go to an album of live music they recorded in front of a very small invited audience, and you know, they did very, very well. And that, I think, is proved when you hear this.

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Hopefully hitting the spot. Collective Soul, a new album, out now, actually, and that's from it, Eye on You. I'd get hard copy if I were you.

Great little record, isn't it? The Buttons, Psychedelic Sunshine. And what do we have before that? Oh, yeah, Big Red Car from the brand new album from the Hanging Stars. The album is called Just a Day. And yeah, I'd get hard copy if I were you, but you probably guessed I was going to say that. All right, on to the second spotlight act this week here at Q-Burn. And we dip into the brand new album from the band Switchfoot. The album is called Forever Now, and I have to say it is very radio friendly.

Absolution from Forever Now. I'd get hard copy if I were you. A new album from Switchfoot. They're an American band, and it's very radio friendly. And I believe I'm right in saying this is the single.

under the spotlight for the second hour this week here at Q-Burn with Switchfoot and their brand new album Forever Now. There's two tracks from it. Beautiful Life, and before that it was Absolution. Another two tracks to come before the end of the show.

That's Third Eye Blind and London. Yeah, they don't sound too happy with it, and frankly, last time I was there, I'm not surprised. Temperance Movement.

0: As new from the temperance movement, good to have something brand new from those guys. It's been a while, even though that is a little short, I have to say. Eat You Alive, Temperance Movement.
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Sounds like Houston, we may have a problem. As Robin Hitchcock, my dead astronaut.

one from Jesus Jones here at Q-Burn. And that's called Shot in the Chevy. Haven't quite worked that out, but I'll look into it and get back to you.

Yeah, it's pretty good, isn't it? Shines and the Falling of the Horse here at Q-Burn. Certainly hope the show is hitting a spot wherever you might be catching us. And, you know, we're good for next week. You're only as good as your last show, as they say, and never a truer term has been used in show business.

It's a standout track on the album, if you ask me. I like that one. Ride or Die. They're all good, though. This is a very good album. Forever Now is the name of the album. Under the spotlight for the second hour. We're looking at Switchfoot's latest output. So, Switchfoot, Forever Now is the name of the album. And that was Ride or Die. Final track. Let's see. 8, 10, 11, 12. Let's try this one. Go through to that one and cue it up. And it's a little short. Why don't we go to the other track? That one will do.

and future things. 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I wouldn't have been driving when the airbags went off. The surgeon said something and then I felt the pain again. My heartbeat stops, blood pressure drops, the lights begin to dim. I'm outside my biology,

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I read when I was a kid that after your heartbeat stops, you still had 7 minutes before your brainwaves shut off. The irony merits a grin if I wasn't outside of my skin. This is the last of the memories past of the 7 minutes I'm in. Outside my biology, watching my biography,

There's some very clever wordplay on there, quite a serious subject as well. The Butterfly Effect. The album is Forever Now, new from Switchfoot. And there's the fourth track that we played this hour, Under the Spotlight, for the second hour this week at Q Burn.

is Ronnie Wood from his recent release called Fearless. It's an anthology from 1965 to 2025. All the tracks that he's had something to do with from the Byrds, B-I-R-D-S, Creation, Jeff Beck Group, Faces, Rolling Stones, and then all the solo stuff as well. It's a good collection of terrific songs. I think he sounds quite a lot like Solo Keith on that particular track, Outlaws. And in fact, we've got Solo Keith here, and we can listen and compare. This one will take us out of the show today. Certainly hope it's hit the spot. I'll be back same time, same place next week with another edition of Cubone. For me, Peter Anthony, thanks for listening. Bye-bye.

0: And now, another
1: mystery of history. 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I mean, raking muck is hard enough, you know. 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I mean, how smart were they then if they used rakes on muck? 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
6: Yes. I'm alive again.
0: Oh, I'm just having fun here. I mean, I'm really having fun here. I'm having a tremendous amount of fun, like no fun I have ever had before. Unfortunately, I gotta stop playing with this inflatable doll on my lap and get back to doing a radio show. Well, you sit right there now, sweetheart, and I'm gonna be right back.

0: Jack. Please listen, stop calling in and asking for a song to do the mazurka by, because I'm gonna finally play one right now. I got one right here. Yeah, here's a mazurka. A mazurka time with an artist who knows how to zerk. Yes, indeed. La-di-da, let's mazurka!
1: All right, yeah, let's do it!

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1: Here's a quick public service announcement. Don't eat yellow snow. Hey.

0: You look awful. What's wrong, man?
1: I had an accident. Wolf slipped in a store. It broke both my legs, man.
0: Well, sounds like you have a lawsuit to file.
1: Yeah, but I don't have a good law firm. They're all so impersonal. You know what I mean,
0: you want a personal attention law firm? Yeah. You go to the law firm of Sheen, Hager, Swill, Benton, Marshall, Simpson, Green.
1: Are they good?
0: Well, Wilcox, Myers, Smith, McMahon, Harvey, Peters, Great, Grand.
1: When it comes to getting the legal attention you need, no one treats you more personal than the law firm of what?
0: Oh, here we go again. Sheen, Hager, Swill, Benton, Marshall, Simpson, Green, Wilcox, Myers, Smith, McMahon, Harvey, Peters, you understand?
1: Hey, are you done? They sure sound crowded, man. You want to repeat that to me again? Let me write it down, okay?
0: All right. Sheen, Hager, Swill, Benton, Marshall, Simpson, Green.
1: Oh, wait a minute.
0: You understand what I mean?
1: Wait a minute. Do they have an address?
2: For the personal touch in law firms, Sheen, Hager, and Swill, Benton, Marshall, and the rest of them.

0: telephone company's got all these weird numbers to call, dial of this, dial of that, and everything. Just another way for them to raise some dough, right? Huh? I'm usually not impressed, but this one here, dial a dumb jerk, well, it sounds really interesting. I'm going to try it right now. Wait a minute. Oh, the line's busy. Well, listen, too bad. Well, okay. Wait a minute. Who's calling? Hello?
1: Is this dial a dumb jerk? Yeah, I guess it is, huh? Oh, boy, it's a great number. It's a great number. You want me, dumb jerk? Oh, I'm going to tell my friends about this. I'm going to call again and again and again. It's just hilarious.
0: Who gave my number to those people anyway?
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1: Okay, now don't forget to give a call to dedicate a song. The next lucky person to call receives an 8x10 of the old Wolfman scratching himself in two exciting places.

0: Oh, that's the Wolfman phone ringing. Oh, wait a minute. Where'd I put it? Oh, there it is, right there. Hello, who's this on Wolfman telephone?
1: Why, hello, nephew. This is your Uncle Henry.
0: Land of Gosha. Hello, Uncle Henry. What can I do for you, man?
1: Well, nephew, I had some yard work that has to be done, and I was wondering if Dork would be interested in making a few dollars, you know.
0: Well, Unky, he ain't around. He ain't been around lately.
1: You say you haven't seen him, huh?
0: No, sir. Last I saw Dork, he and his friends were stealing candles out of the dime store.
1: When was this, nephew?
0: Well, actually, it was weeks ago. You get it? Candles, Uncle Henry, weeks ago. You know, did you get it, Uncle? There's a joke somewhere near there, Uncle.
1: Son, you know what happens when you take the N-E off a nephew? You know what you're left with?
0: What's that, Uncle Henry?
1: P-U.
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0: I am. Wolfman Jack all dressed up with no face to go.

She came to me softly. She said, I want you to know I've got a very strange condition, you know. I'd like to make love to every man that I meet. That's what she said to me. No one knows what to call this condition. And then I said to her, let's call it good news.

0: It is time, children, for the Wolfman to go to the Wolfman Jack Big Book of Life. Page 864, paragraph 27. Here it is right here. You are eating from the table of destiny, said the wise teacher to his student. What do we eat on the table of destiny, asked the student. Next page, paragraph 1. The simple foods, my son, said the teacher. And the student grabbed the food at that. The wise teacher stopped him and said, wait, my son. First, sample the foods before they're prepared. How? Asked the student. Well, the teacher said, first you must slice the bread, then you must pour the wine and spread the jam. What of the cheese? The student asked. My son, you must cut the cheese, the teacher said. And with that, a loud, raspy sound filled the room, and all understood their destiny. That's it. Close the big book. Thank you very much.
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